Nights are blue, I'm sitting here without you. Don't know what we're coming to. It doesn't matter now.

I have no future plans. I just hope that I will live and have my health and be able to experience the wonderful time of springtime, and that I can still sing.